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When the school kids called me mate, I went home and told my mom after my first day. I had long arrived from Ireland, the boy Kevin Ian, like generations before, wore the hamper turn as

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1: 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Musik nonstop.

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Did anybody miss him? Did anybody notice? More on tonight's program. So the radio demon is back in town. Why is he hanging around? What does that mean for your family? Well, Handley, I've got good news. He's a loser, a fossil,

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I gathered my thoughts with my head in my hands. 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

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Know that my thoughts of you won't be too far, floating to you in the wind. When you're listening to Poseidon's waves crash on the sand, or losing your mind watching your favorite band. Know that I'm next to you, holding your hand, smiling with you in your mind.

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When the wire brush of doubt starts to scrape at your heart, and the world that you knew starts falling apart, know that my love for you's never too far.

And I see all your faces as I look at the view. 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